0: Il est 4 heures.
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about this, this guy? Come on, hey, all around. Don't know if I'm down, but I'm going down. Am I happy or in misery? Whatever it is, that girl.

Havens? Yes, you know Richie Havens. All right, we're going to do one of his tunes now. No opportunity necessary, no experience needed for Berkeley. Okay.